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0: 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That's going out to Alan. 705-72 on Rock is the number to call for your All Request Friday night. Ted, what can I play you?
1: Temple the Dog, Hunger Strike.
0: Ooh, just a few moments away. Again, check on your Cottage Country traffic with Julius Hearn in a moment. But coming on up after Jethro Tull's Aqualung, your last chance of the day to get into the Rock, Paper, Scissors Invitational and potentially win $2,500 with the Great Canadian Brewhouse. Heading out to those roads, let's see what's going on.
2: Hey, Rachel, Highway 400 is very clear all the way from the GTA into Barrie. There is a report of a vehicle stopped on the road just south of Highway 88, but it doesn't seem to be causing any trouble. Just a tad slow still in

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You just need to qualify in just a few. Right now for Steve, Aqualung. 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
1: Hey, can I request a song tonight?
0: For sure, if it's in my library, I can play it for you. What you looking for?
1: We are looking for Robbie Robertson. Can you guess the song I'm wanting?
0: Are we going somewhere down the crazy river?
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1: All right, we're golden.
0: We'll do that in just a few. 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A little cloudy tonight with a low of 12. For your Saturday, mix the sun and cloud with a high of 26. Chance of showers on Sunday with a high of 22. And here it is, your chance to get into the Rock, Paper, Scissors Invitational. 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
3: Hey there, Rachel. The weekend commute has calmed down very nicely. No slowdowns on the 400 northbound between the GTA and Barrie, although there is still a report of a vehicle stopped on the road just south at Highway 88. But within Barrie, it's still a bit slow around Esser Road. Otherwise, there it's an easy drive north out of Simcoe County and into Muskoka. Highway 11 southbound, still experiencing a closure at Highway 12. A right lane and right shoulder closed there due to road work, but traffic still moving well around it. And other county roads out of Barrie are trouble-free, 26, 27, 90, and 93. If you see traffic trouble, give us a call at 1-844-ROAD-JAM. I'm Julius Hearn. More Cottage Country traffic in minutes on Rock 95.
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1: Oh, this is sure stirring up some ghosts for me. She said there's one thing you gotta learn, is not to be afraid of it. I said, no, I like it. I like it, it's good. She said you like it now, but you'll learn to love it later.

0: and I Like to Rock. That's for Johnny O and Wasaga Beach, getting ready to say goodbye to the neighbors. Hey, the Rock, Paper, Scissors Invitational is back with the Great Canadian Brewhouse. $2,500 on the line. You just got to be the Rock, Paper, Scissors Master. Let's get someone qualified. Marshall, are you psychic? Are you good at reading people?
1: Sure.
0: Might win you $2,500. You're in the Invitational playing some Rock, Paper, Scissors, my guy.
1: Thank you very much.
0: Again, another chance to qualify is going to be coming your way tomorrow afternoon after 2 o'clock. 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Happy All Request Friday night, Earl. What's going on?
2: 39 years ago today, Guns N' Roses was opening up for the Occult in Halifax, Nova Scotia. And it's the same date because the year from 1987 and 2026 is the same exact calendar year. So it would be today, for real.
0: What are we doing GNR-wise?
2: Yeah. Going to listen to Welcome to the Jungle.
0: In just a few, but one final time, out to the roads. Here's Julius.
3: Good evening. No issue getting out of the GTA on the northbound 400. It's a clear drive all the way into Simcoe County. And the vehicle reported stopped on the road near Highway 88. That one has been cleared. Things start to slow again a little bit in the area of Esser Road as you get into Barrie. But after that, no issue getting into Muskoka on either the 400 extension or on Highway 11. Southbound 400 through Barrie has settled, although there is still construction in the area of Dunlop Street. But it is clear fully back down to the GTA. And Highway 11 southbound at Highway 12 in Orillia still has a right lane and shoulder closed due to road work, but traffic is moving well nearby. If you see traffic trouble, give us a call at 1-844-ROAD-JAM. I'm Julius Hearn. For traffic updates all day long, follow us on X at Barrie360.
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1: Corinne texting 705-721-ROCK saying, this goes well with just sitting on the dock. 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

0: TikTok's Bad Apple. That's going out to Braxton. Happy All Requests Friday night. Lawnmower Steve, big drum fan, and you got a chance to go check out Rush the other night. And how much did you cry?
1: I went through two boxes of Kleenex.
0: I'm so glad that you got to enjoy. And how did Annika, right? It's Annika how it's pronounced? And what do you think?
1: You know what? Like, she is a perfect fit for Rush. Like, their humor together, but her sound in that Scotiabank place was like Neil's. It was almost like Neil was there and handed her the sticks, and to make that sound that was in that building, that's why I cried.
0: Well, what can I play you tonight? I feel like we might go Rush.
1: 2112.
0: It's what your All Request Friday night is all about. A little bit of Rush. What do you want to hear? 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What do you want to hear on the radio? Right now, it's the 2112 Overture.

of Allison Chains. That's what the All Request Friday night's about. If it's in my library, I play it for you. Text at 705-721-ROCK. That's 705-721-7625. What do you want to hear tonight?

0: Night Central Ontario. It's the All Request Friday night. Good evening, Jordan. What can I get on the radio for you and the kiddos?
1: You know what? I would love anything by the Blue Stones.
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is Elton John's Your Song on Your All Request Friday night. Tina texting 705-721-ROCK, wanting the new one from that new band called The Wild High. This is Still Holding On Barry's Rock Station, Rock 95, and it's Your All Request Friday night.

0: Request Friday night. Good evening, Tony from Flusherton. What can we do for you?
1: Tom Petty. I'm sending it out to Travis in April.
0: He wants a little bit of a love song from Tom Petty, so why not Love is a Long Road on the way? We do need to go to the Rock 95 Weather Center first, brought to you by Dominion and Grimm. 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A little cloudy tonight with a low of 12. Saturday, the sun's going to peek out here and there with a high of 29 at that Humidex. And Sunday, we might see some showers with a high of 22.
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0: and James just came back. That's going out to Rosie on your All Request Friday night. Got Great Big C, The End of the World, going out to Faith in just a few, but going out to the cottage, professional cottager over in Coldwater. What would you like to hear tonight?
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0: Thanks, the end of the world. That's for Faith on your All Request Friday night. Got some Aussie Mama, I'm Coming Home on deck. And who are we sending this out to?
1: So it's going to be Paul, Laura, Cassie, Brendan, and Aaron.
0: They're the cool kids club. You're hanging out with the right people.
1: Yeah, absolutely. You got it.
0: Going out to some Alcona friends. Aussie Mama, I'm Coming Home is on Rock 95's All Request Friday night.

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0: Jones is sinking. It's Rock 95's All Request Friday Night. Hey, Vicky, what can we do for ya?
1: Yeah, but I say no.
0: Could do some brand new Bleaker I'm Not Supposed to Play at All for you.
1: Sure.
0: Okay, so it got released tonight. You'll be hearing it again in your new Rock Hour after 9 o'clock. This was a surprise. No heads up whatsoever. Brand new Bleaker coming out tonight. This is Last Night on Barry's Rock Station, Rock 95, during your All Request Friday. This one for Vicky.

0: 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Hi, Jamie. What do you want to hear on the radio?
1: Pink Floyd, Wish You Were Here.
0: Absolutely. Who is this for?
1: This is for myself. Pink Floyd 3 times in concert.
0: So it's just a great song for you.
1: It is.
0: Here it is on your All Request Friday night. Pink Floyd, Wish You Were Here. It's Rock 95.

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0: The police, Roxanne. It's your All Request Friday night. And who do I have here?
1: Hey, oh, this is nobody. 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
0: Your name don't matter, right?
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0: Doesn't matter. 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They were all in our late 60s.
1: You probably still got tons of gas in the tank. By the sounds of it, you're a hellion. What can I play for you, my guy?
0: Joe Cocker, Leave Your Hat On. Have you ever heard it?
1: Sir, come on. I just have a simple question. Did you ever leave your hat on just because you know you were going out the door in half an hour anyways?
0: Oh, yeah, no. I used to wear, you know what? We used to go into Barrie when we were kids, and I used to wear a trench coat from my black trench coat all the way down to my ankles. And what's that black cap that we used to wear? Anyway, yeah.

0: Okay, class, before we start, let's just do some attendance, shall we?
1: Hey, what's up? They call me Sam Roberts.
0: Yes, I saw you there. You don't need to tell me you're sitting there.
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0: Okay, how this works is I call out your name.
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0: for Jason. Happy All Request Friday. What would you like to hear tonight?
1: I'd like to hear some Ted Nugent.
0: We'll do Stranglehold in just a few, but we do need to go to the Rock 95 Weather Center. 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Well, for the rest of your night, a little cloudy with a low of 12. Saturday, sun peeking out for the most part with a high of 29 at that Humidex. And Sunday, chance of showers with a high of 22.
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0: Tragically hip locked in the trunk of a car going out to Sabrina Vroom from Barry. It is your All Request Friday night, playing what you want all the way up until midnight. Hey, who's this?
1: My name is Rob Lee.
0: Hi, Rob Lee. What do you want to hear on the radio?
1: Well, I thought I would give you a call and say that we're really loving your tunes.
0: I can never take credit for the All Request. It's always you guys picking the good stuff.
1: Correct. And we'd like to request a tune.
0: Okay.
1: Could you have some Jimi Hendrix?
0: Yeah, let's do one we don't pull out very often. Crosstown traffic is on the way, and your All Request Friday night.
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more time to fit in a few more requests for y'all Request Friday night, including right now for Davey and Eudora. Some Jackson Brown. The Loadout Stay. It's Rock 95.

0: Envelope. For Pusher on Rock 95. Happy Friday night. Still playing What You Want all the way up until midnight, including, hey, what would you like to hear on the airwaves?
1: Alice in Chains. 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
0: Yeah, the unplugged.

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James. It's your All Request Friday night. Hi, Doug. What would you like to hear? Sabbath. That's what happens on your All Request Friday night. You ask for it. 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
0: Absolutely, Go Your Own Way just around the corner. But from the Rock 95 Weather Center, a little cloudy tonight with a low of 12. Saturday, sun's going to peek out here and there with a high of 29 with that Humidex. And Sunday, chance of showers with a high of 22.
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0: I'm going out to some friends over in Alcona. Let's wrap it up with some theory, but first...
1: Hey, hon, how are you tonight?
0: Good, how you doing?
1: Awesome. Let's listen to some Simple Man.
0: For sure, let's have you close out the night.
1: That's awesome. That, you know who it's for?
0: No, who's it for?
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When we say Barry's Rock Station, we mean Barry Aurelia, Gravenhurst, Perry Sound, Newmarket, Wasaga Beach, Collingwood, Innisfil, Alliston, Cookstown, Bradford. But yeah, our address is in Barry. And it's easier to just say Barry's Rock Station. 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

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Holding the flashlight for your dad? 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
1: Y'all love Benny and the Jets, but imagine Benny without the Jets. 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

0: Okay, class, before we start, let's just do some attendance, shall we?
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1: Good morning. You're in for an absolutely gorgeous day on the waters today. Attention all paddlers. Canoe for Cancer, Saturday, August 29th. They celebrate 25 years. Look up Canoe for Cancer for details, Saturday, August 29th. Dragon boat races on Barrie's waterfront this morning. They've got nice winds on Lake Simcoe for it. East 10 knots, becoming light near noon. Southeast 10 knots early this evening, backing northeast 10 knots Sunday evening. Waves, half a meter or less. Water temperature, 23 degrees. Scattered showers Sunday afternoon and evening with risk of thunderstorms. Georgian Bay, winds east 15 knots, diminishing east 10 early this morning. Variable 10 knots near noon, then southeast 10 knots early this evening. Increasing southeast 20 knots near midnight. That'll put a strong wind warning in effect. Diminishing southeast 15 knots Sunday morning and south 10 knots Sunday afternoon. Going west 10 knots Sunday evening. Waves 1/2 to 1 meter on the open bay, building 1 to 1.5 meters overnight, subsiding 1/2 to 1 meter near noon Sunday and 0.5 meter or less Sunday evening. Water temperature 20 to 23 degrees. Showers Sunday afternoon and evening with risk of thunderstorms. Trent Severn Waterway open 9 till 6:30. 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I'm Jeff Sinclair. 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

Barry's Rock Station, Rock 95, CCR there with Down on the Corner. Hey, this is MJ filling in for Brian this morning, keeping things going now. The Wild High still holding on, Rock 95.

0: It's a Connelline crush, all that you are, Barrie's Rock Station, Rock 95. Good morning, this is MJ. I'm filling in for Brian this morning. And earlier this week on the Rock 95, with the Rock 95 morning crew, we got to talking really quickly about remedies, drinks that you were given as a kid to help your upset tummy. Someone messaged in saying that 7-Up was something that their parents, you know, used to always give them. Another thing to that was Sprite. And of course, everyone did Canada Dry Ginger Ale. Had to be flat because of the ginger properties, right? Well, my mom always gave us a drink called Eno. And E-N-O, and it was like an antacid, I guess, and it was a powder that you simply put in water, mixed it around, and it fizzed. And my mom always said, okay, drink it really fast while it's still fizzy before it goes flat, because the fizziness helps your tummy. I don't think Brian ever heard of Eno before. I don't think most of you have heard of Eno before. I'm wondering if maybe it was just an MJ thing, but what I stuck out for me was the jingle when I was a kid, because it was quite bubbly.
1: Bubbly, bubbly, bubbly.
0: Bubbly, bubbly, bubbly, bubbly, bubbly, bubbly, Eno.
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If you're into the macabre, if you like a good horror story, if you like to stay at spooky places, you want to stick around for this little story we got going on. 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

0: It's the Gloria Sun's new plan on Barrie's Rock Station, Rock 95. Good morning. This is MJ filling in for Brian this morning. Now, this last week with the Rock 95 morning crew, we got to talking about Lizzie Borden because she is the subject of the new anthology series Monster, where they kind of take old suspected serial killers and, you know, make it into a show. Now, Lizzie Borden was a real person in 1892. She was acquitted in the slayings, the axe murder of her father and her stepmother. This happened in Fall River, Massachusetts. And she was acquitted. But since then, her story has just become taken on a crazy life of its own. It's become the subject of documentaries. And one of our wonderful listeners, he called in to let us know that he stayed in the house where these murders apparently took place.
1: Me and my wife stayed there last time we were down in the Boston area.
2: You stayed at the house?
1: Yeah, it's a bed and breakfast. They've turned it into a bed and breakfast.
2: And that's where the crime went down?
1: The exact house. They've moved the location. They moved the house. It's in Fall River, Massachusetts. But they've moved it from where it used to be, but it's still the same house and the crime took place. Google it. It's really interesting. It's cool.
0: Yeah, it is a really interesting story for sure. I was just saying that for the Netflix thing, they make it super crazy and super, you know what I mean? Like, they take liberties with the story for sure, but yeah. How was it staying in that house? Was it super creepy?
1: Well, it's kind of, sort of, but we're kind of weird. We like that stuff, so...
2: Yeah, okay, so if people don't know that much about the crime, did it happen in one of the bedrooms or something? And then can you stay in that exact bedroom?
1: Yes, my wife actually laid in the spot where the mother was killed, the stepmother.
0: You guys are weird, I love it.
1: And then we both sat on the couch downstairs in like the living room area where the dad was killed.
2: That's
1: sure.
2: Incredible. So you went out of your way to go there?
1: Well, she wanted to go to Salem where they burned the witches. That it's only about half an hour away from Salem, the Fall River.
2: That's a great trip you went on. That's hilarious.
1: Oh, yeah. Yeah, we do weird stuff like that all the time.
0: So would you stay at an axe murderer, supposed axe murderer's house?
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4: 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Canoe for Cancer, Saturday, August 29th. 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Look up Canoe for Cancer for details, Saturday, August 29th. Dragon boat races on Barrie's waterfront this morning. They've got nice winds on Lake Simcoe for it. East 10 knots, becoming light near noon. Southeast 10 knots early this evening, backing northeast 10 knots Sunday evening. Waves, half a meter or less. Water temperature, 23 degrees. Scattered showers Sunday afternoon and evening with risk of thunderstorms. Georgian Bay, winds east 15 knots, diminishing east 10 early this morning. Variable 10 knots near noon, then southeast 10 knots early this evening. Increasing southeast 20 knots near midnight. That'll put a strong wind warning in effect. Diminishing southeast 15 knots Sunday morning and south 10 knots Sunday afternoon. Going west 10 knots Sunday evening. Waves 1/2 to 1 meter on the open bay, building 1 to 1.5 meters overnight, subsiding 1/2 to 1 meter near noon Sunday and half a meter or less Sunday evening. Water temperature 20 to 23 degrees. Showers Sunday afternoon and evening with risk of thunderstorms. Trent Severn Waterway open 9 till 6:30. 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

0: It's Heart Crazy on You, Barrie's Rock Station, Rock 95. Good morning, this is MJ, and I'm sorry, whenever I think of that song, I know this might be annoying to people who are purists of that song, I think of a scene in Harold and Kumar where one of the characters falls in love with a giant bag of marijuana and he imagines marrying it and dealing with taxes and all the marriage hardships that you go through. Anyways, if you haven't seen it, look it up. But hey, I do have some really real news for you here. Heart wrapping up their first new studio album that they put together in a decade. That's right. It's been a decade. Hopefully that is going to be wrapped up by the end of this month. So not much time. And they're hoping to align it with upcoming plans for a documentary and also another Victory Lap tour that they hope to do in 2027. So no exact dates given on any of this stuff, but plans are in place. Wheels are turning. It's in motion.
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0: Good morning, I'm Julius Hearn. 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
0: Here's what Barrie is talking about. There's lots of things happening in Toronto today, but if you're heading to the GTA from Barrie, the GO train will not get you there. Service has been suspended on the Barrie line until Tuesday for what Metrolinx is calling major track upgrades. Instead, bus service will run between Allendale Waterfront and Rutherford, then run direct to Highway 407 bus terminal to connect riders to TTC Metro service toward Union Station. A senior U.S. senator says U.S. President Donald Trump's threatened tariffs should be a wake-up call for Canada. Iowa Senator Chuck Grassley says tough negotiations are fine, but they can't be allowed to undermine the Canada-U.S.-Mexico trade agreement. New 50% tariffs on some Canadian goods are set to take effect on Tuesday. A deadly Ebola outbreak in the Democratic Republic of Congo, one of the worst in the country's history, has killed more than 2,100 people, and Canadian aid workers say cases are still climbing with misinformation and attacks on health workers making the response more difficult. The Canadian Red Cross is helping train local volunteers in safe and dignified burials while health teams work to contain the outbreak. The Barrie Dragon Folk Festival returns to Kempenfelt Bay today for its 22nd year. It's already underway. 40 teams competing at Heritage Park, with each team raising money for a local charity. The event runs from 7 this morning until the late afternoon, featuring dragon boat races, family activities, and free beverages. See it, shoot it, share your news on the Barrie 360 text line, 705-797-1111. Former Rover Rashawn Walks scored a brace while Matthew Roble had 5 goals, pushing Scrisopi to a 13-0 blowout win over Simcoe County Rovers men. 9 straight losses now for the Ottawa Red Blacks, who fell in Winnipeg 33-21. Scotty Scheffler is the leader at the St. Jude Championship after a 9-under-61 in his second round. He's up by 3 strokes in the opener for the PGA Tour playoffs. And in the American League, Toronto got by New York 3-1. Mainly cloudy, some fog patches dissipating early this morning. High of 26, the humidex at 28. Tonight, clear with a low of 16, while increasing cloudiness tomorrow. Some showers beginning in the afternoon, risk of a thunderstorm there as well. A high of 26, the humidex at 31. It's 17 in Barrie. For updates all day long, follow us on Blue Sky and X at Barrie360 or online at Barrie360.com.
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0: Barrie's Rock Station, Rock 95. It's JJ Wild with Mercy. Good morning. This is MJ filling in for Brian this morning. And in the age of artificial intelligence, where anything is available at your fingertips, it is nice to know that kids still like to put pen, in this case, Sharpie, to paper. As is the case at a movie theater in Prince George, British Columbia. Spider-Man, Brand New Day, taking over the box office, right? Well, this particular theater never got their poster for Spider-Man, Brand New Day. Just didn't receive it. So one of their employees, a 19-year-old young man, decides that he's just going to draw his own Spider-Man. I don't think this kid is like an aspiring artist. At least I hope not, because I'm very worried for his future. But he just decided to draw, you know, a Spider-Man poster. There's no color. There's no watercolor. It's nothing fancy. And Spider-Man looks more like a lizard. And below that, in little writing, he says, "We never got the poster. We're sorry for the inconvenience." But I'm telling you, it was so nice and humbling to see this, because this movie theater could have easily put together some AI slop of Spider-Man or something like that. But no, they gave the kid a chance. I don't think he has a future in art school, but you know what? I'm proud of him. The kid's all right.
1: All major routes look smooth in and around Barrie. The 400 through town from the GTA up to the split is moving well. Southbound 400 through Barrie to the GTA also looks clear. And between Barrie and Orillia, not seeing any delays on Highway 11 in either direction. Looking north up near Parry Sound, however, there is a collision on the 400 southbound north of Healy Lake Road up in MacTier. The north shoulder and lane are closed as a result. No issues to report on city streets in Barrie or Orillia, and regional roads like 26, 27, 90, and 93 look clear this morning as well. If you see traffic trouble, give us a call at 1-844-ROAD-JAM. I'm Julius Hearn. More traffic in minutes on Rock 95.
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1: Hey, do you like to get massages? Because I sure do, but I'll let you know why I was very distracted at the most recent one that I had. Not for a bad reason, though. 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

Nickelback, Bones for the Crows on Barry's Rock Station, Rock 95. Good morning, Mrs. MJ. I decided to treat myself the other day to a very nice massage, and the place that I go to is absolutely lovely. It is a relaxing place. It's a beautiful place. It smells wonderful, and my masseuse, she is great. But I was very distracted during this particular massage because you know how normally at a spa they play really relaxing spa music? You can't name the artist. It's usually like a waterfall with like some nice music playing in here. In this case, the music was a little distracting. And now I have to say that this music I'm about to play you right now, it is not the music that was playing during my massage, but I'm using it to get a point across. And I think you'll figure it out pretty quickly why I was distracted.

0: because it sounds like Welcome to the Jungle by Guns N' Roses. And it is. It's a cover. It's an acoustic cover of it, and which I'm all for. I love it. I love those types of things where it's like acoustic versions of certain things. The version I was listening to was very spa-like that I could not find myself. But the whole massage, I'm like, how do I know this song? Jungle. Welcome to the jungle. And this went on for my whole service. And I mean, I enjoyed myself, but at the same time, I was very distracted.
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0: It's Corey Hart, Sunglasses at Night, Barrie's Rock Station, Rock 95, and back by popular demand, it has been a minute, is the Rock, Paper, Scissors Throwdown Invitational. That's going to be happening at the Canadian Brewhouse coming up on September 18th. Super easy to get in. All you got to be doing is listening to Rock 95 and be caller 9 when you hear that cue to call, and you're into the Invitational. And what happens is you go to the Canadian Brewhouse on September 18th and be the final one to win rock, paper, scissors. You walk away with $2,500. It is the sport that requires absolutely no skill whatsoever. And you can walk away with $2,500. No training needed on this. 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
1: Seeing a crash reported on the northbound 400 just south of Highway 89. It looks like things are starting to slow down in that area, but still no word yet on any potential closures as a result. After that, another bout of heavy volume in the area of Essa Road in Barrie, but once you get past Dunlop, it's all clear to the split and onto Highway 11 into Orillia. Southbound 400 through Barrie to the GTA, also without issue, and same goes for the 404 over in York Region, clear in both directions. Regional highways in Simcoe County are looking good as well. That goes for 26, 27, 90, and 93 on your way out of Barrie. And looking up north towards MacTier, there was a collision that reported there earlier this morning. That one has been fully cleared, so no issue on the 400 there. 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I'm Julius Hearn. More traffic in minutes on Rock 95.
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just from the street. And do yourself a favor, let it smell fear when you run. 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It's a long way to Neverland, I'm dying to shoot them down, keep them down for good. 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

0: got a long nuts coming down. Got a bombed out girl skyline southbound on the ground. Something here I don't get, something here I don't see. Nothing left to see here but the waves down on the beach.
1: Good morning, I'm Julius Hearn. 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
1: Here's what Barrie's talking about. A reminder for commuters, no GO train service on the Barrie line this weekend. Bus service will run between Allendale Waterfront and Rutherford, then running directly to Highway 407 bus terminal to connect riders to the TTC. Metrolinx says the service adjustment, which lasts until Tuesday, is to accommodate major track upgrades. OPP and Bracebridge are looking for public assistance to identify four suspects allegedly involved in a theft at a cottage in Muskoka Lakes on August 7th. It happened around 7:30 p.m. with the suspects taking $5,000 in cash and a ring valued at $25,000 before fleeing in a pontoon boat. Anyone in the area of Rosso Lake Road 1 who may have video surveillance on the lake is asked to review and contact police. Canada and the United States remain far from a trade deal with new 50% American tariffs set to take effect next week. U.S. Trade Representative Jameson Greer says the tariffs will proceed unless Canada drops retaliatory measures. Canadian negotiators will stay in Washington through the weekend, hoping to reach a last-minute agreement. At least 40 people are dead after a magnitude 7.7 earthquake struck off Indonesia's Flores Island. The quake collapsed buildings, triggered landslides and small tsunami waves, and injured dozens. A tsunami warning was later lifted, but rescue crews are struggling to reach remote villages cut off by damaged roads and landslides. Got a scoop? We're listening. Send your news tip to the Barrie 360 text line, 705-797-1111. A big game in all the worst ways for Simcoe County Rovers men, who dropped their road tie with Scrosope 13-0, by far the most goals by a team in an OPL game since the league restructured in 2024. Ottawa Redblacks still winless after nine games after falling 33-21 in Winnipeg. Scotty Scheffler shot a 9-under-61 and holds a three-shot lead after two rounds at the St. Jude Championship, opening the PGA Tour playoffs. And in the American League, Toronto got by New York 3-1. Mainly sunny, some fog patches dissipating early this morning, a high of 26, the Humidex at 28. Tonight, clear with a low of 16, but some increasing cloudiness tomorrow, some showers as well beginning in the afternoon, risk of a thunderstorm too, a high of 26, the Humidex at 31. 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

A couple getting married in Portugal had a lot of unwanted guests at their wedding. I'll let you know why. First, here's Hootie and the Blowfish, I Go Blind, Rock 95.

0: Barrie's Rock Station, Rock 95. It's Hootie and the Blowfish with I Go Blind. Good morning. This is MJ. I'm filling in for Brian this morning. Now, hundreds of fans gathered outside of a church in Portugal earlier this week, hoping to catch a clip of soccer star Cristiano Ronaldo and his fiancée, Georgina Rodriguez, tying the knot in his hometown. Now, this couple did indeed tie the knot in a very private ceremony. The problem was that a crowd descended on a historic venue. They blocked traffic. It was absolutely insane. The funny part here is it was not the wedding of Mr. Cristiano Ronaldo and his beautiful wife, Georgina Rodriguez. Instead, a bride did emerge from that church, and so did a groom, but it was not this couple that they thought it was. They thought it was going to be Ronaldo's wedding. It was just another couple that was wondering, all of this fuss over us?
1: Getting a bit slower on the 400 northbound coming out of the GTA. Expect some delays around Highway 9. About a 5-minute wait there due to some road work in that area that extends almost up to Canal Road. Then once again, as you get past Highway 88, there's another heavy slowdown up to north of Line 9. There was a crash reported in that area earlier this morning, but it seems to have cleared. Nonetheless, still heavy going until you get closer to 89. Then in the Barrie around S Road, some on and off delays around that area. It's gotten a bit heavier in the last 30 minutes or so. But after that, when you get past Dunlop, it's a clear drive to the split and through Orillia on Highway 11. Southbound 400, no issue on your way back down to the GTA and not seeing any incidents on any county roads, 26, 27, 90, or 93. If you see any issues, give us a call, 1-844-ROAD-JAM. I'm Julius Hearn. More traffic in minutes on Rock 95.
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0: Barrie's Rock Station, Rock 95. It's Shine Down with Killing Fields. Good morning. This is MJ. I'm filling in for Brian this morning. And the last week has been filled. I feel like my whole week has just been filled with people talking about their concerts and the great experiences. I'm not complaining. This is great. I got to enjoy the Foo Fighters last weekend. And this whole week has also been filled with Rush fans getting to see their band, their loves in concert, not one, not two, but for three nights that they played Scotiabank Arena. Craig Ross got to watch them. It was a bit of a last minute decision on his part that he was able to go and see Rush last weekend. And then within the building here, we have a couple of people that were able to get into Tuesday's show and so much more, talking to people out on the streets, you know, whether they got their tickets like when they first announced their tour or whether they were able to scrounge some up last minute, whether you were front row or up in the stands, didn't matter if you were even touching the rooftop of Scotiabank Arena. People just had a great time. So good to know Rush kind of invaded our area here, but all for a really great reason and for a really good way.
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0: Santa Monica's Theory of a Dead Man, Barrie's Rock Station, Rock 95. Good morning. This is MJ, and coming up in just a couple of weeks' time, I know we got to start thinking about it. It is the September long weekend, so it's the unofficial end of summer, unfortunately. But with that is some really good news, because one of the most popular events that we have throughout the year is the Top 500 Countdown. This is the Top 500 Rock Songs Countdown, as voted by you. We want to hear from you. If you don't vote, you can't complain. So what happens here? You go over to rock95.com. Simply fill out a couple questions. You're going to enter in some of your favorite rock songs and why. You can tell a little story. We'd love to hear that, why this song is special to you. Just as an example of last year's list, breaking it down to the top five. Top five was Mama, I'm Coming Home by Ozzy Osbourne. Hotel California by the Eagles. Freebird, Leonard Skinner was there. Number two, Weak Kings, Tragically Hip. And then number one, Crazy Train, Ozzy Osbourne. And I gotta say, when we delivered that final one and, you know, talked about the number one song of the Top 500 Countdown, a little tear came to my eye, and I don't get emotional very often. So music is an emotional thing, so let us know why you think whatever song you choose should be in the Top 500 Countdown. Let us know why, what it is, and let us put this great list together.
1: Still seeing some slow spots on the northbound 400 coming from the GTA. We'll start at Highway 9. We're starting at Lloydtown Aurora Road. There is a stretch of construction that extends up to Canal Road. The delays of about 5 minutes in that area. Then another long stretch of volume through Highway 88 to north of Line 9 in Bradford. As you go up to Barrie around Esther Road, it's been some on and off delays this morning, but still slow around that area and through Dunlop. But after that, all clear up to the split and onto the 400 extension and Highway 11 into Cottage Country. Southbound 400, no issues to report in town or back down to the GTA. 404 northbound, still slow around Bloomington, where there is a lane restriction due to some construction. And in Stimpcoe County, no issues to report on County Roads 26, 27, 90, or 93. If you see traffic trouble, give us a call at 1-844-ROAD-JAM. I'm Julius Hearn. More traffic in minutes on Rock 95.
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I'll let you know some really good advice before you go shopping for your next bathing suit. Here's Noah Kahan, The Great Divide, Rock 95.

0: Barrie's Rock Station, Rock 95. It's Blue Stones with Let It Ride. Hey, this is MJ filling in for Brian this morning. Now, before you go shopping for that bathing suit, or if you want to go shopping for your kid's bathing suit, we still have some summer left. Maybe you were thinking of getting in on some sales or whatever like that. There is a recent study that says why you should definitely avoid certain colors of bathing suits because they're dangerous. We're talking about light colors like greens, blues, whites, as well as watercolors like darker blues and blacks. I mean, come on, dude, a black bathing suit, it's basically like my favorite thing to wear, and they're saying that that is not a good idea, basically because that either reflect the surrounding colors or have low surface visibility. What you want to do is you want to be big, bold, and bright, my dear. Neon colors all the way, especially orange and yellow, easiest to spot in different aquatic settings. So ladies, put away the black swimsuit and go with that hot pink number that I know you got at the bottom of those drawers somewhere.
1: Getting a bit slower on the 400 northbound coming out of the GTA. Expect some delays around Highway 9. About a five-minute wait there due to some road work in that area that extends almost up to Canal Road. Then once again, as you get past Highway 88, there's another heavy slowdown up to north of Line 9. There was a crash reported in that area earlier this morning, but it seems to have cleared. Nonetheless, still heavy going until you get closer to 89. Then into Barrie around S Road, some on and off delays around that area. It's gotten a bit heavier in the last 30 minutes or so. But after that, when you get past Dunlop, it's a clear drive to the split and through Orillia on Highway 11. Southbound 400, no issue on your way back down to the GTA and not seeing any incidents on any county roads, 26, 27, 90, or 93. If you see any issues, give us a call, 1-844-ROAD-JAM. I'm Julius Hearn. More traffic in minutes on Rock 95.
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Sometimes kids have a crazy instinct, and sometimes they can be a little bit creepy. I'll let you know how Travis Barker's child said something really ominous. Here's Bad Child, High Ground, Rock 95.

0: Bad Child with High Ground on Barrie's Rock Station, Rock 95. Hey, good morning. This is MJ. Travis Barker of Blink 182 has a documentary that was just released talking about, well, he's gone through some crazy stuff in the last two decades, including a plane crash that he survived along with his friend. But four people on this plane crash were killed. And in this documentary, talks a little bit about how his daughter, who was just a youngin' at the time, had a feeling something bad was going to happen.
1: So I ended up flying out there. Then I say bye to Bama. She's young at the time. She's 3 or 4 years old. She's like, Dad, don't go. And she's bawling, and she doesn't usually do that. She's like, the roof's going to come off. And I'm like, what is she talking about?
0: Yeah, that's right. This child had a crazy premonition that something like that was going to happen. Check out the documentary. It's really fascinating. He also talks about how he had massive survivor's guilt, and he felt like he was in the movie Final Destination, because, you know, this awful thing happened to four people on the flight, and another survivor on the flight passed away a year later. So check it out. Really fascinating stuff, and glad to see he's doing a lot better. And he did. Took a long time, but did eventually get on a plane again.
2: Ministry of Natural Resources is actively responding to numerous high-complexity wildland fires across the province. 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

0: Barrie's Rock Station, Rock 95. It's Steppenwolf with Born to be Wild. How's it going? This is MJ, and we are not done with the patio prowls yet. No way. We've got another one coming up. The Rock 95 patio prowl coming up this Thursday at Donnelly's Irish Public House in downtown Barrie. And the special there, of course, as always, it's $15.95. You get a pound of wings and a tall boy of land shark. And everyone in attendance has the chance to win tickets to see comedian Bert Kreischer when he's going to be at Casino Rama Resort coming up at the beginning of October, October 16th. And as always, when you're there at the patio prowl, we want you to enter in for the draw, not just to get those comedy tickets, but we're giving away a patio prowl. That's right. At the very end of summer, one of you lucky attendees is going to be able to host you, 10 of your friends, and one of the Rock 95 morning crew, I'm sure. And we're going to be able to help cater that for you, courtesy of Foodworks by Cajo. So, very least, come by, have a drink, have some food, say hello, and get in the opportunity to get some good prizes in there. That's happening over at Donnelly's over on Thursday at the Donnelly's Irish Public House, happening Thursday for the Rock 95 Patio Prowl.
1: Seeing some standstill traffic on the 400 northbound. We'll start at Highway 9 where there's about a 5-minute delay in that area due to construction. And then just north of there, through Highway 88 there, it's very heavy. There's a crash reported just north of Line 11 or 11th line in Bradford. So very slow once you get through 88 and that extends up near Highway 89. Once you get into Barrie, again, more heavy delays, very, very slow from Mapleview all the way through Dunlop in the Barrie area. But once you get past Bayfield and enter the split, it's a smooth ride into Cottage Country on either 11 or on the 400 extension. Southbound in Barrie, no issues to report. Same goes for south of there to the GTA. And no incidents to report on any county roads. 26, 27, 90, and 93 are also looking good. If you see traffic trouble, give us a call at 1-844-ROAD-JAM. I'm Julius Hearn. For traffic updates all day long, follow us on X at Barrie360.
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remedy did your parents give you to help you when you had an upset tummy when you were growing up? I've got one nobody ever has really heard of. But first, here's Big Rec, that song, Rock 95.

0: It's Big Wreck with that song on Barry's Rock Station, Rock 95. Hey, good afternoon. This is MJ. And what was that remedy in your house? A really quick one that your parents went to when you had an upset tummy. Nothing serious. And this was just kind of a way to get you to be quiet, right? So for a lot of people, it was 7-Up or Sprite. Of course, we have ginger ale. That's always the go-to. I had one that I grew up with. My mom always had it on hand. It was called Eno, E-N-O, and it was just a powder that you put into the water, very much like a typical antacid. I kind of liked the taste of it. Like, I didn't mind it. It was kind of salty and but a little bit sweet at the same time. I didn't mind. There was something about it that I did not mind, and I had to drink it when it was super fizzy. And what stuck out for me the most, and we would even sing it when my mom offered it to us, we would sing this little tune.
1: Bubbly, bubbly, bubbly.
0: Yeah, I'm sorry. That's going to be stuck in your head all day.
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0: It's Green Day, One Eyed Bastard on Barry's Rock Station, Rock 95. Have you ever heard this poem? Lizzie Borden had an axe, gave her mother 40 whacks. When she saw what she had done, gave her father 41. Yeah, pretty creepy, I know. Now, Lizzie Borden, the story of her, is the subject of a new Netflix show, of course. Now, Lizzie Borden was an actual woman who in 1832 was acquitted in the deaths of her stepmother and her father. And it was not actually 40 whacks. That was just a schoolyard poem that kids made up. But we had someone call in letting us know that they actually stayed at the house where these supposed murders took place. And you know what? Y'all are pretty macabre out there.
1: Me and my wife stayed there last time we were down in the Boston area.
2: You stayed at the house?
1: Yeah, yeah, it's a bed and breakfast. They've turned it into a bed and breakfast.
2: And that's where the crime went down?
1: The exact house. They've moved the location. They moved the house. It's in

0: River, Massachusetts, but they've moved it from where it used to be, but it's still the same house and the crime took place. Google it. It's really interesting.
1: Yeah. How was it staying in that house? Was it super creepy?
0: Well, it's kind of, sort of, but we're kind of weird. We like that stuff. So.
2: Yeah, okay. So if people don't know that much about the crime, did it happen in one of the bedrooms or something? And then can you stay in that exact bedroom?
0: Yes, my wife actually laid in the spot where the mother was killed, stepmother.
1: You guys are weird. I love it.
0: And then we both sat on the couch downstairs in, like, the living room area where the dad was killed.
2: That's incredible. So you went out of your way to go there?
0: Well, she wanted to go to Salem where they burned the witches. That it's only about half an hour away from Salem, the Fall River.
2: That's a great trip you went on. That's hilarious.
0: Oh, yeah. Yeah, we do weird stuff like that all the time.
1: You gotta love it. As long as they're into doing the weird stuff together, I think that is great. Anyways, if you're into the macabre, I don't know, Google about Lizzie Borden.
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4: Good afternoon, an absolutely gorgeous day to be on our waterways today. 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You can look that up online and enter. If you're getting out on the waters today, Lake Simcoe, variable winds at 10 knots, becoming southeast 10 knots early this evening, backing northeast 10 knots tomorrow evening. Waves half a meter or less, water temperature 23 degrees. Scattered showers Sunday afternoon and evening with risk of thunderstorms. Georgian Bay, winds running southeast 10 to 15 knots, becoming variable 10 this afternoon, then southeast 10 early this evening, increasing southeast 20 knots near midnight. That puts a strong wind warning in effect, diminishing southeast 15 tomorrow morning, south 10 knots tomorrow afternoon, west 10 knots Sunday evening. Waves 1/2 to 1 meter in the open bay, going to 1.5 meters overnight, subsiding 1/2 to 1 meter near noon tomorrow, and then half a meter or less tomorrow evening. Water temperature 20 to 23 degrees. Showers Sunday afternoon and evening with risk of thunderstorms. Trent Severn Waterway open 9 till 6:30. We're in the beautiful Beneteau from Bayport up in Massasauga Provincial Park, part of a rendezvous in Port Rawson. Remember, water on the water, beer on the pier. 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

0: Tom Cochran and Red Ryder, Boy Inside the Man, Barrie's Rock Station, Rock 95. Hey, this is MJ, and coming up, back by popular demand, it is the Rock 95 Rock Paper Scissors Throwdown Invitational. It is the game where you need absolutely no skill or experience to win this one. All you got to do to qualify for this is be listening to Rock 95 when you hear the cue to call. Be caller number 9, and you are instantly into the tournament. You're instantly part of the team, baby. Doesn't mean you're going to win, though. The final showdown happens over on September 18th at the Canadian Brew House. Great venue over there, and we're going to host this invitational. It's a bracket-style tournament, and one of you is going to walk away with $2,500 and a whole bunch of bragging rights.
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95. Good afternoon. How you doing today? If you got not too much going on, know that Carrot Fest is happening right about now. The Rock 95 Road Crew, they're hanging out, giving you a chance to get into the 95 days of summer. Got some tickets to the Key to Bala up for grabs. Beautiful day for you right now. It's Nickelback Rockstar on Rock 95.

after the wild high, still holding on. If the world's first car flying facility popped up anywhere else in the world, it would be a little more respectable in my mind. But because it's happening in this one state, it's kind of laughable. First, still holding on. It's Rock 95.

0: New band on the station, Wild High. That's still holding on Rock 95. Hey, it's Rachel in Florida giving us our first electric vertical takeoff and landing aircraft facility. What is it? They're flying cars. Yeah, the governor talking about the Back to the Future roads. We don't need roads. The Jetsons flying here, there, and everywhere. And the whole point of it is to lighten up traffic, road congestion. And I'm just saying, we already know what cottage country traffic is like. You know, you don't go north on a Friday or south on a Sunday on any of those major highways in the areas. Now, let's add just a couple of feet. No rules of the road, no lines to abide by. It would be chaotic. And that's why I think also Florida, of all places, figuring it out might be interesting to see. But there you go. There's actually a flying car test facility out there in Florida, of all places.
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0: It's Creed on Barry's Rock Station, Rock 95, and it is back. The Rock, Paper, Scissors Invitational. You just got to get into our tournament of tournaments. Throw a rock, paper, scissors, and potentially win $2,500. Now, Rosie, how are your rock, paper, scissors skills? Are you pretty good?
1: I will do my best. 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

0: Gloria Stein's Mercy Mercy. It's Rock 95. It's Rachel, and there's only a handful of chances left to cheer on the Barry Baycats when they're at home, including today taking on the London Majors. That first pitch at 4:08 in Nagalai. From the Rock 95 Weather Center, not too shabby day for the ball game. Nothing but sun for the rest of your day, going for a high of 26. Tonight is going to be clear with a low of 16, and for your Sunday, you're going to see some showers and maybe a thunderstorm tomorrow afternoon with a high of 31.
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McCartney Band on the Run. 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And you'll be checking out a few bands, including Lee Aaron tonight at Rockstock, happening at Sunset Speedway over in Innisfil. If you're heading over that way, know that there's also a Lee Aaron meet and greet kicking off at 7 p.m. All the details you need are at rockstockcanada.com. 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

Papa Roach, one of those situations of be careful of what you ask for your birthday because your sibling could turn it into an internet throwdown that comes to a pinnacle here in Barrie. 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

0: Wake up calling, it's Rock 95. And Adam from Barry learning that when you turn to your family and say, no gifts for my birthday, know that one of your siblings might take it too far. Like Sarah, who decided that she was going to challenge her brother Adam on his ground. See, back in the 2010s, Adam was the master of Dance Dance Revolution. In fact, he was a recognized champion. So Sarah said, you're turning 40, let's see if you could do this. And then proceeded to spend 8 months training in secret to try and kick her brother's butt at Dance Dance Revolution. And finally, it all came together in Barry. And it turns out, Adam could still hold his own. Did great. In fact, there was a point where they threw ankle weights on him. And he still knocked Sarah out of the park. If you want to see the entire amazing sibling throwdown that for the longest time is only one-sided because Adam had no clue, rock95.com.
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0: Elephant Beaches in Tennessee's on Rock 95. Lead singer Matt Scholes having to say this about the track.
1: A couple years ago, I was going through a pretty turbulent time and was hospitalized for like 3 months. The song Beaches in Tennessee kind of tells that story from a somewhat fictionalized narrative, more lighthearted version, where at night maybe I plan my escape. But on a deeper level, the song carries this underlying sentiment of having a need of being rescued. Rather than being a dark and heavy song, we tried to keep it light and playful.
0: So there you go, Beaches in Tennessee, about a dark time, but one of those more upbeat feeling ones. Train and Mama Let 'Em Play on the way. It's Rock 95.
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0: Bubble Love and Play, it's a Rock 95. Hey, it's Rachel, and guess what? There's only one patio prowl left, ladies and gentlemen, and it is all wrapping up at Donnelly's here on Dunlop Street here in Barrie, where you can get a pound of wings and a tall boy land shark, $15.95. And don't forget, someone's going to win that end of summer patio prowl bash for your backyard for you and 10 friends, catered by Foodworks by Cajo, Landshark Lager, bringing the fun, and your last chance to get into that draw, potentially win that barbecue, or... you know, just a good time at Casinorama, rock95.com, or this Thursday from 5 until 7 p.m., we're going to see you at Donnelly's. 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Lots of sun, going for a high of 28 with that humidex. Tonight is going to be clear with a low of 16, and Sunday you got showers and a thunderstorm tomorrow afternoon with a high of 31.
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Scientists think they may have figured out Amelia Earhart's mystery after 90 years. We're going to check in on that, but also check in on a Canadian mystery that has a television show of its own that I thought was over. But nay, it's still going strong after the Black Keys are now Our Lady Peace. It's a one-man army on Rock 95.

0: Keys, you got to lose. It's Rock 95. And they think they found Amelia Earhart. And I feel like this is the third or fourth time we've been saying that. But this is based off some photos that were taken back in 2020 of a really remote island, a Pacific island. I'm not going to try and pronounce it because I will butcher it. But it's between Australia and Hawaii. And see, there's a photo of a suspiciously plain-looking thing in what is called a lagoon. And that got me wondering. There's one mystery here in Canada that has been around for a long time and has its own television show, Curse of Oak Island. When was the last time you checked on that show? Because I can tell you, it's 13 seasons strong, and they've made some pretty good discoveries. So I don't know about you, but if you need something to binge on, I might jump into the Curse of Oak Island, because it looks like they found some stuff.
1: Your official excuse to start the weekend a little early? Yeah, it's back.
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Have you ever watched someone do something they're extremely talented at and been impressed and or extremely disgusted? We'll give you an opportunity to do that later on. I'll tell you more about Joey Chestnut coming to the area after Pretty Reckless. Heaven knows. It's Rock 95.

0: Hey, Reckless Heaven Knows, it's Rock 95. Have you ever been there? You're watching someone really good at what they do, either an artist, a singer, a performer, a competitive eater. Like September 19th in Toronto, it's Smokapalooza at the Poutine Festival. And Joey Chestnut, the world famous competitive eater, is coming to hopefully beat his last record of how much poutine he ate, which is a total of 28 pounds. And again, some people are going to go to this, watch Joey do his thing and be absolutely fascinated, impressed. And then there's you and I, who might be a little bit concerned about his heart health and wondering, where does it all go?
1: Hey, Kev, I'm totally crushing her butt. I'm fucked out over a week.
2: That's not good, Chet.
1: What you talking about, Kev? 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

0: Nickelback, too bad. It's Rock 95. Hey, it's Rachel. Gonna ask a scandalous question. Do you think any Nickelback belongs in the top 500 rock songs of all time? I do find that the feelings about Nickelback is starting to shift just a bit to appreciation. But if you want to have your 2 cents in the top 500 countdown and maybe make sure Nickelback appears all the time or not at all, rock95.com. We just need to know what you think are the 3 greatest rock songs of all time. Let's go to the Rock 95 Weather Center and beautiful for the rest of your day. Lots of sun, going for a high of 28 with the Humidex. Tonight is going to be clear for the most part with a low of 16. And for your Sunday, showers and a thunderstorm tomorrow afternoon. Humidex going to make it feel like 31.
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Tom Payne, Heartbreakers, American Girls, Rock 45. 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

Rock 95. Axl recently revealing while he was performing with Guns N' Roses that even he is struggling with the tariffs, being deprived of some Canadian gold. Of course, it's not maple syrup. I'll tell you more in a few. 3 Days Grace, Don't Want to Go Home Tonight is on Rock 95.

0: Graves. Don't want to go home tonight. GNR before that. And do you remember when this whole tariff thing started and we were deprived of some American brands of booze and there were a few people a little upset about it? Turns out on the other side of the border, the same thing was happening for Guns N' Roses and Axl Rose. Apparently not saying too much between songs in a set when they were in town on August 5th. But there was a point just past 9, it's dark outside, where he says this whole effed up tariff BS. I want my Canadian booze. I was being governmentally denied. So he was very happy once he got on this side of the border to maybe, just maybe, have some Crown Royal. But there you go. Even Axel was having a hard time when he couldn't get his hands on the right booze.
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Where someone in a very expensive car was being a massive jerk and just farther down, the car is on a tow bed. That happened to a guy who had his Ferrari for only half an hour. After Everlast, the Blue Stones, this is Happy Cry, Rock 95.

0: beautiful, beautiful justice. When you're driving around and that one guy in that expensive car races by and you just end up grumbling to yourself at how they're such a menace. And then just the perfect distance away, they're finally caught. Great example for you. So over in London, England, there was a crackdown on something called antisocial driving. Think of our stunt driving with a different name. And basically, one guy getting pulled over for zooming between lanes, tailgating, going way too fast, and a $3.7 million rare Ferrari. And the beautiful irony part is this guy thought he was having the time of his life in his brand new car that he only had for a total of 30 minutes. Before it was taken away. And again, there's probably one guy in a little POS two-seater car or even on a bike who is now smiling because that guy got what he got. But also the 30 minutes is even better.
1: Hey, Kev, I'm totally crushing her butt. I'm fucked out over a week.
2: That's not good, Chet.
1: What you talking about, Kev? 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

0: as Eyes of a Stranger's on Rock 95. Hey, it's Rachel. Off the Outbreak Patio at Horseshoe Valley, every Wednesday it is the summer concert series. And this week, I believe it is Pearl Jamming, the Pearl Jam tribute. 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From the Weather Center, tonight's supposed to be clear for the most point. Going to go down to a low of 16. And for your Sunday, showers and a thunderstorm tomorrow afternoon. Humidex going to make it feel like 31.
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night, tomorrow night after 9 o'clock in your new rock hour, we visit the Tragically Hip's 2016 live album that's about to be released and do a live edition of Fiddler's Green from Hamilton. And after 9 o'clock, they have Little Bones. This is Rock 95.

0: 95. We'll be checking in with MJ in just a few. But the Red Hot Chili Peppers around the corner, and Keanu Reeves reuniting with his band Dogstar, and going back to some advice that Flea from the Red Hot Chili Peppers gave him, because, of course, gave him a whole lot of technical advice, but there was a bit of a philosophical lesson saying, it reminds me of surfing. It's like, you just got to do it, and you've got to feel it. Flea going on to say, here's your balance, here's the way you duck, here's the way you get on the board, here's how you pop up, and it's all about feeling of the water, learning the wave, and going with it. So there you go. Yeah, sure, Flea, great technical teacher, but also tells you to just ride the wave, bro.
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2: Hey, good evening. This is MJ hanging out on this beautiful night over at Georgian Downs because they got a really fun night planned for everybody here. It is the Honorable Earl Rowe Memorial Trot. This is a signature $100,000 harness racing event held annually here over at Georgian Downs. So head over to Innisfil right now. It is going to be a really fun night. It is free to watch the races. There is free parking. You know, it's just a fun family entertainment. You can watch these horses do their thing, and it's just going to be an electric night. You can watch the horses from here in the stands. You can go inside, watch from the patio. They've got the restaurant open here, and it's just going to be a lot of fun. You got plenty of time to get down here and check out this truly electric night. The races are going to be starting around 7 o'clock, so you want to get your spot nice and early. And as always, swing by the Rock 95 tent, say hello to us. We'll see you soon over here at Georgian Downs. I'm MJ for Rock 95.
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0: It's a night full of songs that remind you of a better time. 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

0: And for tonight, not too shabby to go check out the races. Clear and a low of 16 for tonight. For your Sunday, expect some showers in your afternoon, maybe a thunderstorm as well, with a high of 31 with that Humidex.
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2: Good evening. This is MJ from the Rock 95 Morning Crew. I am over here at Georgian Downs in Innisfil watching these beautiful horses do laps around the track because they are getting ready for the Earl Row Memorial Trot. That's right. Going to be happening in about 20 minutes or so when it gets underway. It is a signature $100,000 harness racing event that is held annually here. The Earl Row Memorial Trot in honor of the Honorable Earl Row. And it's going to be a lot of fun here. If you're just thinking of something fun to do this evening, if you weren't sure, if you didn't really have anything planned, but it is too beautiful of an evening to spend it indoors, head on over to Georgian Downs here. It's really, they're calling it the hang on the edge of your seat action. It's going to be very electric. It's going to be a beautiful evening. You can even bring the family. And what's great is that it's free. It's free to watch these guys. It's free parking. They got lots of great stuff going on indoors as well. So the racing starts at around 7 o'clock. That is going to be going till 10 o'clock as well. So don't spend this beautiful night indoors. Head on down here to Georgian Downs in Innisfil. I'm MJ for Rock 95.
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0: It's the truth. Hold me in your arms on Rock 95. Good evening. It's Rachel getting on out of here. Your classic rock Saturday night coming on up after 7 o'clock. Tomorrow after 9, it is the new Rock Hour. Got some new music from Bleaker, two Australian bands with Aussie ties, and just some great times. So if you're not too busy tomorrow after 9 o'clock, come hang out for the new Rock Hour. We're going to head to MJ and see what she's up to at Georgian Downs, and I'll see you tomorrow.
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2: Hey, good evening. This is MJ from the Rock 95 Morning Crew, and tonight I am over here at Georgian Downs right here in Innisfil for the Earl Rowe Memorial Trot. That's right. I am watching right up nice and close a harness racing event. This is the Honorable Earl Rowe Memorial Trot. It is a signature $100,000 racing event, and it is going to be an absolutely spectacular night. The horses are already out here. They're doing their practices, and if you're just wondering what to do on tonight, if you've never been to a horse racing event before, it is a good opportunity to head on down here and check out what it's about, because it won't cost you a thing to just watch the horses do their thing. Parking is free and no excuse not to get out here. It is just a gorgeous evening, and come and feel the energy, because I can already tell it's going to be an electrifying evening. Once again, free admission over here, and the race is going to start just around 7 o'clock going till nice into the evening. So head on down here to Georgian Downs in Innisfil for the Earl Rowe Memorial Trot, happening starting at 7 o'clock. I'm MJ for Rock 95.
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0: Derek and the Dominoes and Layla, Barry's Rock Station, Rock 95. Hi, Brian. Classic Rock Saturday night. I've got a brand new instrument. You've never heard this played before. Not professionally. And I would say this is in a professional setting. There was a national anthem that was being played. And they had someone on the flute. That's normal. But the individual playing the flute, I feel like, asked a favor and said, can you bring my friend up here? What does he play? And he said, well, how about a barbecue? So he actually has drumsticks, not your traditional drumsticks, the ones that are kind of frayed at the end. And he ends up standing at home plate. You can hear him in the background drumming away on a Weber grill. Do you hear him going crazy back there? I'm not going to say that guy's not talented. I'm just saying, I think if anybody tried for about 30 minutes, they'd be able to pick that up. So you can play an instrument. We all can. MJ's live on location tonight, and we're going to check in with her starting right now.
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2: Hey, good evening. This is MJ from the Rock 95 Morning Crew. I am over here at George and Downs in Innisfil as they are just getting things started for their annual Earl Rowe Memorial Trot. Guys, this is going to be a fun night. Things have already started. People have already started to pile in here, and you can feel a lot of the excitement. And I just love hearing people walk around telling me the names of the horses because, you know what? It's always fascinating to hear what people come up with. So if you want to head on down here to George and Downs, you got a lot of kids here too. It is a family event, so get out this evening and enjoy yourself. You can sit in the stands, you can sit on the patio here, have some snacks and watch it that way. Just really laid back as well. So bring the whole family and come and enjoy. The races are going on, oh, until about 7 o'clock or so, maybe even later. Who knows? The first race is going to be getting underway very shortly. So head on over here to George and Downs over in Innisfil for the Earl Rowe Memorial Trot. It's going to be a fun night. I'm MJ for Rock 95.
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1: 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Classic Rock Saturday night. How many of the bands that we play tonight are going to make an appearance on the Top 500 Countdown? 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Tell us your top three favorite rock songs, and then Labor Day long weekend. 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Ozzy Osbourne and Crazy Train. Very appropriate for last year. We will see what it is this year, but make sure you have your say. 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
3: What's going on? This is MJ from the Rock 95 Morning Crew. Tonight, having a wonderful time on this beautiful evening at Georgian Downs over here in Innisfil. The races are going, the horses are trotting, and it is going to be a great night for the Earl Rowe Memorial Trot. Things are filling up here pretty quickly, and if you haven't got down here yet, you have a lot of time. These races are going on for quite a while. It goes on until at least at 10 o'clock, and come down here. It is free to park. It is free to watch the races. 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I'm MJ over at Georgian Downs in Innisfil for Rock 95.

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0: 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Cult.rock.d5, Classic Rock Saturday Night, Collective Soul with December in there as well. I'm Brian, filling in for Craig. And if you haven't heard, Rock, Paper, Scissors is back. The Invitational, we're going to have it September 18th, right here in Barrie at the Canadian Brew House on the rooftop. All you got to do is qualify. We're going to have 64 people join us, and we're going to do a big tournament. Rock, Paper, Scissors. A lot of people put a lot of strategy into it. And then some people have no strategy, and I can't tell you which one's a better idea. I think it's all luck, pretty much. So you have to qualify to get in. Your next chance is going to be on Monday morning, and the winner is going to walk away with a cool $2,500 in cash just for playing Rock, Paper, Scissors. MJ's live on location. We're going to check in with her now.
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2: This is MJ here from the Rock 95 Morning Crew, hanging out at the Earl Rowe Memorial Trot, taking place as we speak over at Georgian Downs in Innisfil. This is a harness racing event. It's held annually each August over here at Georgian Downs in honor of the political figure, and he was a horse breeder, Earl Rowe. That's right. He loved horses. He was a horse breeder, and this was really important to him, which is why this tournament is named after him. So if you can come on by here over to Georgian Downs, if you've never been to horse racing before, you kind of want to find out what it's all about, people will help you out. It is free to attend, free to watch, free parking. Bring the family. They love looking at the horse races. I love seeing all of these cuties around just playing around and looking at the horses. So come on by here. They got races going on all evening long. We are well into the evening, and it's just going to continue on. Stay for a little bit or stay even longer. I'm MJ for Rock 95.
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Jim Morrison of the Doors, Love Me Two Times on Rock 95, or the Lizard King, if you want to use nicknames. We're going to get into some rock and roll nicknames. Some of the ones that stuck, maybe some of the ones that didn't as well. 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